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0: 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Dispatch, fire in front of our station on Winona Falls Road, with wires in the roadway.
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2: 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The Stony Hollow Circle and Garrett's Place at 2018.
0: John, is that 26-2?
1: 26-2.
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0: 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We are not going to be able to get out of the station onto Winona Falls Road. 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

Newman Township, 5190 Wicks Road, Mount Lawn Camp, for a fire alarm, 24 Tanker 5. Lehman Township, 5190 Wicks Road, Mount Lawn Camp, for a fire alarm, 24 Ladder, 24 Tanker 5, Cross Street Pool Lane, Chapel Circle, 2021.

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You're responding. 2022. Winona Falls Road in front of Squad 24's building. There's tree and wires down. Also down towards Stony Hollow. Their wires are blocking the entrance to the ambulance building. We're on the phone with MedEd now.

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0: Lehman Township, Milford Road, the United Bushkill Falls Road, possible transformer fire, 24-2. Lehman Township, Milford Road, the United Bushkill Falls Road, possible transformer fire, 24 support, 20-28.
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1: 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Caller reporting that a lightning strike hit the transformer and it's making a buzzing noise.
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2: 2032. 24-1. Alright, we have multiple streets down on 1 on a fall for it. I'm going to be in the area.
0: 2033, I don't know if you received meta, it's 45 minute ETA.
2: They're definitely going to need telephone poles and looks like primaries are down at multiple locations.
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0: 2033.
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0: 16 Stony Hollow Circle. 911 call, broken up cell phone line. Sounds like wires in front of the home or they're reporting at the Winona Falls Road.
1: 3-2. Engine 5 will be handling that.
0: 24-7. One, 1116 Stony Hollow Circle. It should be the first entrance to Stony Hollow on the south side, second house on the right.

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0: 129 Brighton Drive, cross street of Lancaster Drive, tree and wires.
1: Where is this? Engine 5 will be responding to that.
0: Where is this?

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Lackawaxen Township, area of 184 Mott Road for a possible brush fire. 27 brush, 27 engine 2, 81 engine 2, 21 ambulance 1 alpha. Operate fireground channel 4, Cross Street, Rosewood Lane, Briarwood Trail, 2119.

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2: 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It was struck by lightning.

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Additional calls in front of 168 Mott Road for tram wires. Do you need tones? 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
1: Was he trying to provide a pole number earlier? Also, we just received a call about another tree that has fallen, possibly behind you, going towards your firehouse on the wires.
0: Unknown about the pole number, and we'll check the other situation out. We'll let them know.
1: Mercy, we're getting multiple calls from that area right there where you are.

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0: Hagman Township, Route 2001, between Cliff Park Road and Salt Hill Road, train on wire, sir, there's port 2, over, alert. Dingman Township, Route 2001, between Cliff Park Road, Salt Hill Road, train on wire, sir, there's port 2, over, alert, 2216.
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2: Road for a 59-year-old female. Is she breathing? Is she moving? 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Has a stroke history. 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
0: 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I'll kill on Fisher.
1: 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Call reported the pole is sparking. No lines are down.
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Tree with wires down, 28 Bush. Delaware Township in front of 125 Lakeview Drive and Wild Acres for true wires down, 28 Brush. Crossroads of Westfall Drive and Fairview Drive at 107.

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1: 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The tree took out the primary. Knocked it off the insulator. No wires are on the ground. All wires are still up in the air.
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0: Tom, center point 43. I'm on prepare to talk to a pole number here at 155 Homestead Lane, middle of the Midfield Township. MedEd, pole number 74391-65329. Had a tree come down, pull down one of the primary lines. Homestead Lane is partially blocked. We're going to have to cut the tree and then reattach the power line.
1: Sorry, C 665.
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0: 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There's no cars here at this time.
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Lehman Township, in front of 1192 Stony Hollow Circle. 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
1: 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In front of 1192 Stony Hollow Drive, correction, Stony Hollow Circle, there is a tree and wires down in the driveway. He's unable to leave the property. He does still have power.
0: 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Oh, sorry.
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Cleveland Township, 1192 Stony Hollow Circle, down 24 support, one reeler, cross Stony Hollow Drive, circle court, 0842.

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0: 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I do have a tree company on scene here now.
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Meta has been notified. They're not giving out ETAs due to being in storm mode.

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1: 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We have it blocked off with cones right now.
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404 East Hartford Street, Reeves, for fall. 33 ambulance, 1 Alpha. Milford Borough, 404 East Hartford Street, for a fall. 33 ambulance, 1 Alpha. 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

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Racing him is off guard. Responding. Receive responding 1013. 40 East Harford Street, Bell Reed. It's a 96-year-old female. Fall was last night. They already went to the hospital for the fall. It came back, fracture and a concussion. They want her evaluated at the hospital. She's on the third floor, room 327.

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CSC is going to be serving as 302, so you need to stand by in the area.

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Doris Road, breathing problem, 29 ambulance 4091, cross street to Bridge Lane, 1133.

ground center from 4791. Responding 1135, 228 Doors Road. 79-year-old male, AFib, 3 days, shortness of breath, the last 2 days, and it does have a history of AFib. Call 29 ambulance 1. 29, go ahead. Respond. Responding 1135. 79-year-old male, AFib last 3 days. Shortness of breath the last 2 days. Does have dizziness. Has AFib.

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Stegman Township, Route 6, the vicinity of Buist Road, for an outside smoke investigation. 33, engine 2. Stegman Township, Route 6, the vicinity of Buist Road, for an outside smoke investigation. 33, engine 2, 1217.

0: 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We have no control burns listed.
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1: 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Nothing obvious at the moment.
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0: 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Sam Oaks 1.
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1: 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Thompson, 29 ambulance. 29 ambulance 1, go ahead.
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Delaware Township, 236 Road for breathing problem, 28 ambulance Alpha, cross streets of Juniper Terrace and Fox Road, 1331.

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1: Let's see, 1404.

Dingman Township, Interstate 84, eastbound the 37.5 mile marker, a brush fire. 33, engine 2, brush, tanker, 39 brush, 33 ambulance, 1 alpha.

0: Dingman Township, Interstate 84 eastbound, the 37.5 mile marker, a brush fire. 33 engine 2 tanker, brush, 39 brush, 26 QRS, 33 ambulance, 1 alpha, 1408.
1: 33-3. 33-3. Responding.
0: Receive. 1408. Interstate 84 eastbound, the 37.5 mile marker. There's a brush fire possibly involving a construction sign.
1: Receive.
0: 33 ambulance 1 alpha.
2: I'll be responding.
0: Interstate 1409. Interstate 84 eastbound, the 37.5 mile marker. A brush fire in the median, possibly involving a state construction sign.
2: Whiskey 9 copies.
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0: 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It's Interstate 84 on the 37.5 mile marker. There's a 33 Neville 20 Alpha is also responding.
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0: Hangman Township. Interstate 84 eastbound, the 37.5 mile marker, a brush fire, 39 brush re-alert. Hangman Township. Interstate 84 eastbound, the 37.5 mile marker, a brush fire, 39 brush, a re-alert. Use fire ground channel 2, 1414.
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Bateman Township, 108 Crawford Road, A code 101, 26 ambulance 1. Township 108 Crawford Park Road, freight code 1, 26 ambulance 1, question, route 6, 1532.

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Golden Grove Township, 120 Route 6, Camp Timber Tops, for head and shoulder. 29 ambulance 1. Golden Grove Township, 160 Route 6, Camp Timber Tops, for dislocated. 29 ambulance 1. Cross streets of Greeley Lake Road and Churchill Road, 1540.

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1: 29 Ambles 1, Dad.
0: Responding.
1: Ricky, 1542. 160 Route 6, Camp Timbertops. It'll be at the center. 31-year-old female dislocated shoulder. Clear. They declined BMS due to possible cost. They're going to call local urgent care. They can't handle it, and it's now an ambulance for transport. Do you have an ETA for that?
0: Can you repeat the last message you cut off?
1: I do apologize. They called earlier. They had declined EMS earlier. They were going to go to urgent care. Urgent care wasn't able to handle it. And it's now an ambulance needs to transport them. Would you have an ETA?
0: Minutes.
1: This is 1543.

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9 ambulance 1. 9 ambulance 1, got it. 1600.

0: Elmira Township, 141 Paper Birch South, abdominal pain, 37 ambulance 1. Elmira Township, 149 Paper Birch South, abdominal pain, 37 ambulance 1. Cross street, Ozark Road and Gray Rock Lane, 16
1: 37 ambulance 1.
2: 37 ambulance
1: 1. Responding.
2: As 01, 149 Paper Health, a 75 year old female pain for the last 3 hours, also complaining of some dizziness when she stands. She has some ongoing undiagnosed abdominal issues.

0: 1, we have several Alpha units, or we can check Orange County for ALS units, rendezvous on 84.
1: Stand by.
2: Copy, 37 ambulance 1. On scene.

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1: 29 ambulance 1.
0: Could we get an alpha unit on the way to Garnet, please?
1: Received. Are you going to be leaving there shortly, or?
0: We're about to leave.
1: I'm going to attempt to get one to rendezvous with you at Mr. B's for 34 and 6.
0: Received.
1: Township, rendezvous with 29 ambulance 1, 2102 Alpha. Lemon Grove Township, to rendezvous with 29 ambulance 1, 2102 Alpha. Something to rendezvous with Mr. B's.

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0: Responding.
1: Receive responding, 14. 134, Speichbus. Medical company got a medical alarm for a 79 female. There was contact with the patient. She may have it, they stated, but they were unable to confirm what was dropped. There's lockbox information in the case.
0: Received.
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2: Wayne County, Township, number 18, Crest Circle. A possible structure fire has struck by lightning. No matter. Wayne County, Paul Pack Town. Number 18, Crest Circle in Cove. A possible structure fire struck by lightning. 81 Ladder. 3 Tennis Club Circle. 1626.

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1: 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Ambulance 1, go ahead.

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0: 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And also check on the helicopter standing by. 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
0: First on it.
1: Sunny 1732. At Bushkill Falls, 135 Bushkill Falls Trail. They're going to be on the yellow trail. A male is awake, dizzy, and feeling faint. There's going to be a male and female waiting at the entrance. Their cell phone reception was going in and out.
0: Received. Was Bushkill Falls advised? They didn't call it in.
1: They did not call it in, and the individuals that called in said that they couldn't find any staff members.
0: Received. What was the last location? The yellow trail?
1: That's the only description they could give me, was the yellow trail.
0: Alright, did they plot on the map?
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1: Negative, it just shows them at the entrance.
0: Alright, Steve. Have all units go to the main entrance of Bushkill Falls, including EMS.
1: 1733.
0: Also, no covers.
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1: 24-2.
0: I called that number in the CAD. I made contact with a female. 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

0: 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See that? I'm gonna route this EMC. I'm only getting a key up. Can you give me the location?
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1: We're just packaging now, if you want to wait a second for right now. Patient's just showing signs of hypotension right now.
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0: 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Paste an extricator from the trail at Bushkill Falls.
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0: Pigs inside of the ambulance, then. Falling around in the woods by the bar. PSP troopers, expedites.

0: Mary Hamilton Alpha, PST Advice, they're en route.
1: Mary C, I'm assuming she's hiding in the shrubs. Not, I can't see her. Comm Center, is there ALS that'll be in the pool? You said no ALS?
0: That's affirmative, no ALS, they're committed.
1: Receive, is there ALS on?
0: Stand by, I'll check.

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1: Couldn't be so excited the way I am. I'm going to be chasing a patient down a road. No, PSP, parent, but can you start up the Rangers? Maybe they'll get here.

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1: Can you start making your way up to Delaware Township? 228 Silver Road into the Silver Lake Tavern. Gateway 281 Alpha. They're requesting ALS for a female patient. They're actually waiting for PSP now. Just about this, that was. I think we're at
4: 1 Alpha.
1: 28 almost 1 Alpha, standby. 4093, confident. I think we're at 7.
3: I
1: heard
3: first on
1: it. We're at 1903, almost 1 Alpha, go ahead.
4: A patient's in the woods, you might as well start up. UTV units, I'm assuming 24 and 28 have their own.
1: I guess that presents for us. 4093 is responding, they became available. PSP said they're on the road, they should be there with them.
4: Okay. They are expediting. The nearest drone unit to us. Can you just start them up? The patient is severely intoxicated, has a possible head injury, and running around with an IV in her arm.
1: Okay, requesting a drone on the fire from a
3: 4093.
1: 4093, go ahead.
3: If the patient has a head injury and is intoxicated while being exposed to the elements, can we call on standby? 28 ambulance on. Give you the landing zone.
1: Received 1905.
4: Help.
1: Received Wilson, help for the landing zone 1905.

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1: Go ahead.
0: State Police is inquiring on an updated location for the patient. Is she still in the woods?
1: I'm staring at the trooper right now. And yes, she's in the woods in the abyss.
0: 1906.

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1: 28 Amos 1 Alpha.
0: Okay, no PSCs on scene, but can you set up a range or two? This might be in their jurisdiction.
1: Alright, stand by on that.

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0: stop sign at 28 bus 1 Alpha. 28 bus 1. I just spoke with a trooper. If you can actually start up Rangers and have them start driving down Wolford Road down there.
1: Alright, the dice is right.

into a fire ground, you're going to use still not tying up pike EMS ring. Do you know fire ground you're going to use still not tying up EMS? Three-foot helicopter standby. They'll be using that. It flies, but they'll be using a two for their operations for this.

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1: 281.
0: Responding.
1: First at 1910. I'm going to the Silver Lake Tavern, meet up with 28 Ambulance 1 Alpha. They have a patient that's in the woods. They're looking for some assistance. They also requested the drone.
0: Received. Do they have eyes on the patient?
1: Negative.

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1: Female, about 130 pounds, red hair, Caucasian, black shirt, and jeans that are wet. 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
0: Great, thank you.

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0: Are you still with Ripper? 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
1: Can you repeat that transmission?
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1: Negative.
0: Comp center, you came out with the trooper on my... Yeah.
2: I'll be a minute. 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
0: Well,
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0: Sally, now we're all going to be stuck. 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